0: 80s. For 100.5, keep up. I'm staff meteorologist James Covington.
1: Stardate, May 26th. On September 1st of 1859, Richard Carrington was studying the sun, as he did every day. The British astronomer used a small telescope to project an image of the sun on a screen. That allowed him to map the dark features known as sunspots. But on this day, Carrington saw something he'd never seen before. Bright features mingled with the sunspots. They were the first solar flares ever recorded, and still the most powerful. So the outburst is called the Carrington event in his honor. Carrington also linked the flares to brilliant auroras seen across the globe the following day, the first observations of space weather. Carrington was born 200 years ago today in London. He originally studied theology, but became hooked on astronomy. He joined an observatory, but left after a couple of years. He built his own observatory in Surrey. Carrington watched the skies both day and night. He compiled star catalogs, and he made the most impressive studies of the sun at that time, revealing some crucial details about the sun. For one thing, it rotates faster near its poles than at the equator. For another, during the 11-year sunspot cycle, the spots move from middle latitudes to near the equator. Carrington eventually had to give up his research. When his father died, he had to take over the family brewery. His health failed as well. He died in 1875, a pioneer at studying the sun. Today's program was made possible by Mercer Caverns in Calaveras County in California's historic gold country. More information at mercercaverns.net. For the McDonald Observatory, I'm Billy Henry.

respects. Lay tobacco down in gratitude, yeah. One thing I cannot neglect. And there are eyes that watch us closely, and there's a story they will tell. There's a war between fact and fiction,

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2: From Feature Story News in Brussels, I'm William Denslow. The US says it's carried out fresh attacks on southern Iran, targeting missile sites and boats attempting to lay mines. The developments come despite diplomatic moves towards a peace deal. Tehran has downplayed suggestions an agreement with Washington is close. Journalist Sally Lockwood in Dubai says the developments highlight how fragile the situation is.
3: Overnight, you know, I heard fast jet activity in the sky over the UAE. That normally means something's going on. And most recently, it does mean that there's something kicking off in the Strait of Hormuz, which is what happened last night. Iranian state media reported that they lost four Revolutionary Guard members in those attacks by the US. And they reported blasts in the port city of Bandar Abbas.
2: Foreign ministers of the Quad grouping, India, the US, Japan and Australia, have announced a slew of measures to bolster ties in the Indo-Pacific region. It includes a new critical minerals initiative and an energy cooperation mechanism as countries face rising fuel prices and supply shocks due to the blockade of the Strait of Hormuz. Ishan Gagg's been tracking the meeting in New Delhi.
4: A critical minerals initiative, another one, an energy initiative announced by the US. And on top of that, for the very first time, Quad countries are coming together to launch a new port building initiative that will be done in partnership with the country of Fiji. And the idea behind all of this seems to be that the Quad countries are focusing heavily on ensuring what they have been calling for a very long time, free and open maritime transit through the Indo-Pacific region. Analysts in New Delhi have been seeing for a long time Quad as a counterbalancing power to Beijing's rising influence in the region. And through these initiatives, it seems like the Quad countries are coming together to bolster their own supply chains through the Indo-Pacific.
2: At least seven heat-related deaths have occurred in France due to a record-breaking heat wave. The country's seen its hottest ever day in May, and there's been a fatal impact from the heat across the country. The French Prime Minister will hold a special meeting about the heat wave this week. Ross Cullen reports.
5: Several people drowned in separate incidents in rivers and the sea while trying to cool down. A man died from heat exhaustion during a race in Paris, and a woman died from hypothermia, or deadly overheating, at a fitness event in Lyon. Players at the French Open have been struggling to cope with the high temperatures, and the government is concerned about public health risks linked to the unusually intense temperatures so early this year. The French Prime Minister Sébastien Lecornu will hold a special meeting on Thursday looking at the response by ministers to the heatwave.
2: Local authorities say four people, including two children, have been killed after a school bus collided with a train in Belgium. Officials say it's still unclear how the incident occurred, with initial reports suggesting that the level crossing was closed at the time of the collision. From Bureaus Worldwide, this is FSN.
6: With FSN Spotlight, I'm Simon Marks. The US government on Friday published a second trove of data relating to UAPs, unidentified anomalous phenomena, what we all used to call UFOs. And that has once again set off a scramble to determine whether there really is something out there. Since the beginning of the month, more than 1 billion people have already accessed a first release of records by the Pentagon. Avi Loeb is the Frank B. Baird Jr. Professor of Science at Harvard University.
7: There are two possible interpretations. I mean, it's probably a mixed bag. Either these are all familiar human-made or natural objects, or there are some non-human-made objects. And either way, this matter is of great importance for national security or for basic science. I think it may represent a significant flaw of the American defense system if we're dealing with balloons. We know about the Chinese spy balloon that was shut down, and in addition to it, there were other balloons, and presumably the Chinese have many balloons over the U.S. that are not being recognized by the intelligence agencies. So that's a serious matter. Now, the question is, what are they? And most of them are probably human-made. I completely agree with that. But even if one out of a million is, non-human made, that would be the biggest discovery humanity yes. ever made.
6: And if you can't get enough of it, a third release of data by the Trump administration is coming very soon.
2: The main news again. The US says it's carried out fresh attacks on southern Iran. The developments come despite diplomatic moves towards a peace deal. Local authorities say four people, including two children, have been killed after a school bus collided with a train in Belgium. And at least seven heat-related deaths have occurred in France due to a record-breaking heatwave. The country's seen its hottest ever day in May, and there's been a fatal impact from the heat across the country. And that's the latest Feature Story News. William Denslow reporting.

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Watching some good friends screaming, let me out. Pray tomorrow, I guess me higher.

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Recorded June 22nd of 1956 at the Van Gelder Studio in Hackensack, New Jersey, on the Prestige record label produced by Mr. Bob Weinstock. That, of course, was none other than Mr. Sonny Rollins, who we just lost last night, as a matter of fact. The album was Saxophone Colossus, and he, of course, is a saxophone colossus. On the recording here, he was, of course, the on tenor saxophone along with the leader of the session. Tommy Flanagan here was on piano, Dud Watkins on bass, Max Roach on the drums. And I'll be featuring Mr. Rollins throughout the course of the evening, you know, playing a couple of tunes here and there, just so we can remember his genius and just his unbelievable musicianship and in imagination. He was just one of a kind. So we'll be listening to that throughout the course of the music, the course of the show, as I mentioned. It's Tuesday night. That means it's time for the Tuesday Night Jazz Blues Show. My name is Fred Hansen. Thanks, everybody, for tuning in. I will be here for the next couple of hours throwing out some jazz and blues and hopefully telling some stories you guys might want to hear. So sit back, relax, and enjoy the music. Next up, let's listen to Mr. Frank Sinatra singing his version of Making Whoopee.

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A lot of shoes, a lot of rice. The groom is nervous, he answers twice. It's really killing that he's so willing to make whoopee.

0: So Nice. That's recorded on December 4th, 2002, released August 2003. That is the terrific Miss Diane Reeves, produced on the Blue Note record label by Mr. Arif Martin. And the name of the cut there, of course, was Loads of Love. Before that, the terrific Benny Green on the piano with the Flying Saucer from his album titled Magic Beans. Oliver Nelson from the album titled More Blues and the Abstract Truth did Blues Almighty. We start out that set with Mr. Francis Albert Sinatra singing Making Whoopee.
1: 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They meet in the Adult Sunday School room of Thurber Hall. If you would like more information, you can call the church at 520-394-2274.
0: All right, thanks, Mark. And if you're a senior citizen looking for a fresh-cooked, nutritious lunch, look no further than our own Patagonia Senior Center. It's right down the street here. 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In-house dining, 11:30 a.m. to 12:30 p.m. 7:33 in the p.m. Let's get back to jazz music, shall we? Let's see. Next up, we're going to have... Mr. Joey Alexander, of course, when he recorded this back in 2015, he was like 12 years old or 15 or some crazy young number. But he just does a great job with it. Here he is going to be doing Tour de Force. Once again, Mr. Joey Alexander.

if you ever want to know the name or the artist for a song you hear on K-Pup, you can find our playlist online at kpup.rocks. That's K-P-U-P dot R-O-C-K-S.

0: Oh man, that's the good stuff right there. That's Karen Allison with her version of "It Could Happen to You." We start off that set with Mr. Joey Alexander, as it was like I said before. He's, you know, a total child prodigy. He's probably 14 or 15 from his album entitled "My Favorite Things" did Tour de Force. After that was Lambert, Hendrix, and Ross from their album "Sing a Song of Basie" with "Blues Backstage." The Dave Brubeck Quartet from their classic album titled "Time Out." They did "Pick Up Sticks." Tony Bennett, after that, did "This Can't Be Love" from his "Sings the Rodgers and Hart Songbook." From 1955, Mr. Sonny Rollins, from his album titled "Work Time." And he did "Paradox." After that was Clifford Brown and Max Roach, with, of course, Mr. Sonny Rollins on tenor saxophone. They did the classic "Joy Spring." And then we finished up with, of course, their Karen Allison. As I mentioned, "It Can Happen to You." 5 minutes past the hour of 8 o'clock, you're listening to KPUP LP 100.5 FM, Patagonia, Arizona.
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0: All right, thanks, Mark. 8 o'clock is typically the blues segment of the show. So we're going to start off the set with Mr. Sam Lay doing 29 miles.

Come here, baby. 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I know you can do it. So, baby, get to it. Ah, you're

0: Oh yeah, Miss Debbie Davies there with "This Man Is Killing Me" from her album titled "Loose Tonight." Before that, Slim Harpo with his classic "Baby Scratch My Back." Eric Gales from his album "Laying Down the Blues" did the title track. Willie Dixon before that did a "Little Red Rooster." Albert King, king of the blues guitar, did "Laundromat Blues." Beth Harp before that with "Bang Bang Boom Boom." Doors, of course, before that did "Been Down So Long," and started off that set with Mr. Sam Lay with 29 Miles.
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0: All right. Ooh, that was quick. Checking in with the Patagonia Lumber Company right down the street here, seeing what's happening this coming weekend, starting on Thursday, and this Thursday is going to be the last Thursday they'll be open until fall of 2026. But this coming Thursday, they're going to have 20% off tap beers and wine pours. They're going to have live music from 5 to 8 p.m. with Mike Hogan. No cover charge, and it's going to be his last PLC performance until the fall. And then they're going to have food from 5 to 8 p.m. Spoon's Kitchen presents steak, shrimp, and portobello tacos with chimichurri sauce, served with green chili, black beans, and Mexican street corn, chips and salsa, and guacamole. Of course, Winnie Spooner is just going all out like she does every single weekend at that great place down there. Friday, May 29th, they're going to have live music 6 to 8 with Sabra Falk. That's going to be a $3 cover charge. Saturday, May 30th, live music from 6 to 8 with Connie Brannick and Little House of Funk. Ooh, nice. $3 cover charge. They're going to have a food truck from there from 5 to 8. It's going to be the Black Market Barbecue, which we're very familiar with here in Patagonia. Great stuff. And then on Sunday, May 31st, they're going to have live music from 5 to 7. Jackie Ernst with a $3 cover charge. And that's what's happening at the Patagonia Lumber Company Beer, Wine, and Music right down the street here. And we should appreciate everything Wendy Spooner and her crew does in supporting K-Pop and community radio. Let's see, 8:39 p.m. This is the Tuesday Night Jazz Blues Show. My name is Fred Hansen. We are on the home stretch of tonight's show. So let's get back to jazz music from 2022. Here's Veronica Swift and the SC Jazz Masterworks Ensemble with "I Just Found Out About Love."
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1: If you have to leave Patagonia, and we don't know why you would, remember to tune in online at kpup.rocks.

From his 1956 album entitled Rollins Plays for Bird, we're celebrating the passing of Mr. Sonny Rollins, saxophone colossus, tonight. He passed away yesterday at the ripe age of 95. He lived a pretty good life for, you know, being a heroin addict back in the 50s. He kicked that habit and, boy, talk about going on the straight and narrow, more or less, in terms of chemical dependency. Just a great and amazing person, and we miss him. And he's up there just jamming with all the rest of those Miles Davis and all those guys up there. So anyway, that was Sonny Rollins. Along with Mr. Rollins here was Wade Leggy on the piano, George Morrow on the bass, Max Roach here, of course, on the drums. The name of that cut was I've Grown Accustomed to Her Face. Before that, we heard Sarah Vaughan singing live Sweet and Low Down. Lionel Hampton from, boy, not even sure, 1942 or 1. Hampton's Salty Blues there. Hampton, of course, on the vibes and vocals. Oscar Peterson, before that, did his version of Tenderly. Quincy Jones, and I did hear some Ray Charles in there doing the Ray Charles tune, Let the Good Times Roll. We start that set with Veronica Swift and the SC Jazz Masterworks Ensemble from 2022 with I Just Found Out About Love. 3 minutes past the hour, 9 o'clock, you're listening to KPUP LP 100.5 FM right here in Patagonia, Arizona. This has been the Tuesday Night Jazz Blues Show. My name is Fred Anson. Thanks, everybody, for tuning in this evening. I had a great time, as I do every single week behind this mic, listening to this terrific music. I will be here again next Tuesday. Hopefully, you guys will enjoy me then. Until then, go outside. I mean, this weather we're been having is just phenomenal. In the 80s, I figured it'd be, you know, 125 by now, but yeah, this is great. Just get outside and enjoy this. I'm going to leave you now, of course, with some Beatles. So once again, thanks everybody for listening, and have a great night.

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0: 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Even the stars.
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1: Good afternoon. Now your weather forecast for Patagonia and surrounding areas. Breezy and very dry with blowing dust for our Tuesday afternoon. Plenty of sunshine, high around 85. Southwest winds 15 to 25. Clear skies, cool tonight, low near 51. South winds diminish to 5 to 15. Windy and dry for Wednesday, sunny with high around 83. Partly cloudy skies, breezy for Thursday, highs in the lower 80s. For 100.5, keep up. I'm staff meteorologist James Coffington.

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2: Good afternoon. Now your weather forecast for Patagonia and surrounding areas. Breezy and very dry with blowing dust for our Tuesday afternoon. Plenty of sunshine, high around 85. Southwest winds 15 to 25. Clear skies, cool tonight, low near 51. South winds diminish to 5 to 15. Windy and dry for Wednesday, sunny with high around 83. Partly cloudy skies, breezy for Thursday, highs in the lower 80s. For 100.5, keep up, I'm Staff Meteorologist James Coffington.

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2: Good afternoon. Now your weather forecast for Patagonia and surrounding areas. Breezy and very dry with blowing gust for our Tuesday afternoon. Plenty of sunshine, high around 85. Southwest winds 15 to 25. Clear skies, cool tonight, low near 51. South winds diminish to 5 to 15. Windy and dry for Wednesday, sunny with high around 83. Partly cloudy skies, breezy for Thursday, highs in the lower 80s. For 100.5, keep up. I'm staff meteorologist James Coffington.

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2: Good morning. Now your weather forecast for Patagonia and surrounding areas. Sunny skies, breezy and dry for our Wednesday, high around 85. Southwest winds gusting to 30 miles per hour. Mostly clear tonight, we will settle at 52. Winds become light and variable. Becoming breezy Thursday, partly cloudy, topping out at 83. Sunny skies, breezy Friday, highs in the mid-80s. For 100.5 KPUP, I'm staff meteorologist James Coffington.

do the lines. Sense of grace came my way, said I should take the day, put my faith into the light.

0: This is KPUPLP, Patagonia, Arizona, music for your human life. 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
1: This is BirdNote. I'm Marcus Rostin. And while working for the New York State Department of Environmental Conservation, I assisted in a study into the behaviors of one of my favorite birds, the American woodcock. Woodcocks look like a shorebird that got lost in the woods. Their brown and black speckles camouflage them perfectly until they sing, which sounds less like singing and more like yelling the word "peent" over and over. We spent many nights waiting for the sun to set and the peenting to begin. We caught and equipped a female with a band and a GPS backpack to track her live as she migrated. We observed this bird flying over 600 miles south from Buffalo to spend the winter in North Carolina. One night, she flew nearly 400 miles without stopping. Picturing that bird on winter vacation on the coast reminded me how birds connect us all. From Iroquois National Wildlife Refuge in western New York to the Croatan National Forest in North Carolina, and all the stopover habitats in between, we need to prioritize protecting our grasslands and young growth forests so the woodcock's powerful peents can be heard long into the future. This week is Black Birders Week. To learn how to participate, follow the hashtag Black Birders Week on social media and visit birdnote.org.

want you to get up right now and go to the window, open it, and stick your head out and yell, I'm as mad as hell, and I'm not going to take this anymore!

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1: Good morning. Now your weather forecast for Patagonia and surrounding areas. Sunny skies, breezy and dry for our Wednesday, high around 85, southwest winds gusting to 30 miles per hour. Mostly clear tonight, we'll settle at 52, winds become light and variable. Becoming breezy Thursday, partly cloudy, topping out at 83. Sunny skies, breezy Friday, highs in the mid-80s. For 100.5 K-Pop, I'm staff meteorologist James Coffington.
2: This is Growing Native, and I'm Petey Mosquito. It's a mild start to summer, isn't it? I mean, some mornings at our home near the banks of the old Wahalota here are chilly. I'm not kidding. We have 40-degree mornings, and it makes me laugh when I put on a jacket to wander outside at dawn. I told Ms. Mosquito, you know, if this was October, I'd be starting a fire in the wood stove. But, you know, it doesn't take long for the sun to heat up the day. And it's not getting that hot yet. Not yet. Hey, out where we live in scruffy grassland. Scruffy grassland isn't a biotic community. It's the grassland around us. It's full of mesquite. Not big mesquite. A lot of mesquite and catclaw mimosa. Wait a minute, Bush. Mimosa bionicifera. But here's what I'm getting at. It's the land of soap tree yuccas as well, and they're blooming. Soap tree yuccas are blooming around the mesquites and beyond, right beyond into grasslands and deserts. Yucca elata, yucca elata, if you like, potato patata. The species name means tall, and they can be quite tall, 10, 15, 20, 25 feet tall, and they get branches. They're arborescent. And add this flowering stalk, please. Add 6, 7, 8, 9 feet of flowering panicles covered in white flowers, so dense you can't tell the stalks have branches. Sometimes the panicle, that flower stalk, can't support the weight, and they bend toward the earth. On the shorter yuccas, they bend and touch the ground. You know, out where we live, the terrain is so flat for miles, and as far as you can see, dozens and dozens of white spires tower over the land. What a plant. You know, later this summer, the seed capsules will form, and they're woody. These marvelous three-chambered capsules are woody, and they will slowly crack open. They'll dehisce. And flat black seed, the seed is in these marvelously organized rows. The flat black seed will drop to the earth slowly over the summer. Other yuccas, banana yucca, yucca baccata, mountain yucca, yucca matarensis, have fleshy pods. But the hard pods, the hard woody pods of soap tree yucca, I mean, they are cool. It makes you want to collect them and put them on your mantle, on your bookshelf. Do you need some clutter? You need a yucca elata pod. Okay, I'm getting too excited. Enough about soap tree yuccas. Earlier in the spring, you know, there's all this blooming going on. What's that about? And now is the time to go out and look at seed and fruit. Like on the pale wolfberry, Lycium pallidum, you know, a real common branchy, spinescent branchy shrub around the southwest. But listen, it leaves out in the early spring. And then it flowers, and the flowers are large, inch and a half, funnel-shaped white with a greenish tinge and streaks of purple. Unbelievable. And the flowers are pendulous. They're really neat how they dangle from the branches mixed in with the very pale leaves that give it the name pallidum, Lycium pallidum, or the common name pale wolfberry. It's a wolfberry, so it's in the nightshade family, and those funnel-shaped flowers after them, oh yeah, here comes this large reddish fruit. It looks cool in those pale leaves too. Edible fruit. I mean, it's not going to get any awards for sweetness. It's bitter. It's bitter. But it's edible, and it's full of seed, by the way. Oh, dear. Oh, my goodness. What a cool plant. My old friend Libby way back when told me that, hey, that's the southwestern goji berry. I see a great wealth in my future, right? Anyway, Lycium pallidum is found in many biotic communities, including

in a scruffy grassland. Oh, man. The borderlands are beautiful. Yeah, they are. Hey, I'm Petey Mesquite, and this has been Growing Names.

0: organization has warned that the ongoing conflict in the Democratic Republic of Congo between the army and rebels is hampering the Ebola outbreak response. Tedros Adhanom Ghebreyesus says the east of the country is at the center of a catastrophic collision of disease and conflict. Authorities say M23 rebels are fighting the Congolese army for control of a town in North Kivu province, and health officials warn that the clashes will make it difficult to tackle the outbreak. Some countries have introduced travel bans and quarantine protocols for people arriving from the affected area. The Congolese health authorities say roughly 1,000 people are currently showing symptoms consistent with Ebola. Prosecutors and the Public Counsel for Victims are pushing for former Philippines President Rodrigo Duterte to stand trial this year. He faces 3 charges of crimes against humanity at the International Criminal Court relating to his war on drugs campaign. Europe correspondent William Denslow reports.
1: In April, a pre-trial chamber confirmed the charges against Mr. Duterte and committed him to trial. A focus of Wednesday's status conference has been on when the trial should start. The prosecution are calling for November, while the counsel representing the victims wants to begin in September. The defence, however, say 2027 would be the earliest it could begin and have called for a new medical assessment for the 81-year-old. Police say more than 6,000 people were killed during Duterte's war on drugs operations, but campaigners say it could have been in the tens of thousands.
0: Former UK Prime Minister Tony Blair says Britain faces relegation from the Premier League of Nations. He's published a withering analysis of the current government, accusing it of not having a coherent plan and harming economic growth with its policies. Associate political editor of The New Statesman, Rachel Cunliffe, says she's surprised at the position the former Labour leader is taking on Brexit.
2: And Tony Blair, who was the champion of the EU, has come out and said, just as Brexit wasn't the answer in 2016, reversing it in 2026 isn't the answer, which is a real about turn.
0: The US space agency NASA has unveiled plans for a permanent base on the moon, with the first mission set to launch later this year. The announcement comes just days after China sent 3 astronauts into orbit as part of its own push to reach the lunar surface by 2030. Iris Spitzer has more.
3: NASA Administrator Jared Isaacman laid out a $20 billion blueprint with private industry playing a central role for a permanent American foothold on the lunar surface, including robotic landers, drones, and terrain vehicles to ultimately pave the way for humans.
4: America is returning to the moon. We are working alongside our many international and commercial partners to leverage the incredible capabilities from commercial industry to build a moon base.
0: From bureaus worldwide, this is FSN.
5: With FSN Spotlight, I'm Simon Marks, hearing today and tomorrow from the UN's top humanitarian aid official about the scale of the challenge posed by the ongoing crisis in Gaza. Tom Fletcher is the world body's Under-Secretary General, coordinating government and NGO efforts to get humanitarian supplies into the territory and clear the rubble there. Today, the issue of the supplies. It is a complicated picture.
6: Post-ceasefire, we've been getting in enough to feed 1.5 million hot meals a day, for example. Tens of thousands of shelters. We've got 100,000 kids back into some form of education. We've just finished a big vaccination campaign. So there's a lot of very good things there happening that we weren't being allowed to do before the ceasefire. Against that, we're still facing a big restriction on what we can bring in. A lot of restriction on dual-use items, including things like wheelchairs and so on, and school materials that we can't get in at the scale we need. And our NGO colleagues are still facing massive registration issues. So we really rely on those NGOs. We're a community here, and especially in a time of massive cuts, it can't just be the UN agencies. We need that kind of that partnership with the NGOs, and they're facing huge restrictions on what they can what they can bring in.
5: Those restrictions being imposed by the Israelis, they say, for security reasons. Tomorrow, the Under-Secretary General on what's happening to all that rubble.
0: And now another look at the top stories. The head of the World Health Organization has warned that the ongoing conflict in the Democratic Republic of Congo between the army and rebels is hampering the Ebola outbreak response. Officials from Iran's Revolutionary Guard Corps say a renewed war with the United States is unlikely. And the US space agency NASA has unveiled plans for a permanent base on the moon. That's the latest feature story news. This is Ross Cullen reporting from Paris.

Hey, all you chicks and studs. Remember me? Porky Chadwick, your platypushing papa, your daddy over the radio. And I'm here to remind you to listen to the oldies hours every day. I say every day, 1 to 2 on K-Pup. Tune in.

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2: Good morning. Now your weather forecast for Patagonia and surrounding areas. Sunny skies, breezy and dry for our Wednesday, high around 85. Southwest winds gusting to 30 miles per hour. Mostly clear tonight, we'll settle at 52. Winds become light.

Vega is low in the east-northeast at nightfall and soars high overhead later on. It's about 25 light-years away. It's a bit bigger, brighter, and heavier than the Sun. And it's younger, just 10% the Sun's age. A disk of dust encircles Vega. It's tens of billions of miles wide. Hubble Space Telescope recently found a halo of tiny dust grains that extends tens of billions of miles beyond the disk. Hubble and James Webb Space Telescope took a good look at the system. They showed that the disk is quite smooth. It's probably renewed by comets and asteroids. They shed material as they orbit the star, and even more when they slam together. The smoothness of the disk means there are no giant planets orbiting within it. If there were, they would clear out wide gaps. There is one gap, but it's not completely open. So a planet several times the mass of Earth could orbit in that zone, partially clearing it out. And there could be smaller planets elsewhere in the system, especially close to Vega. But so far, there are no confirmed planets, leaving Vega to travel through space alone. Today's program was made possible by Mercer Caverns in Calaveras County in California's historic gold country. More information at mercercaverns.net. For the McDonald Observatory, I'm Billy Henry.

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2: 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I'm Marcus Rostin. 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Their brown and black speckles camouflage them perfectly until they sing, which sounds less like singing and more like yelling the word peent over and over. We spent many nights waiting for the sun to set and the peenting to begin.

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got to make some quick decisions. Should I go left or should I go right? I pray for guidance and protection. It keeps my boat watertight. And I know if I just

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I really don't need music playing in the background. Hi, folks. This is Hook. 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
2: Good morning. Now your weather forecast for Patagonia and surrounding areas. Sunny skies, breezy and dry for our Wednesday, high around 85. Southwest winds gusting to 30 miles per hour. Mostly clear tonight, we are settled at 52. Winds become light and variable. Becoming breezy Thursday, partly cloudy, topping out at 83. Sunny skies, breezy Friday, highs in the mid-80s. For 100.5 K-Pop, I'm Staff Meteorologist James Coffington.

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It's called The March. 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

Hey, this is Molly from Borderlands Restoration. And the monarchs flutter, the ground nesting bees buzz, and the yellow-billed cuckoo sings when they hear us say it. 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

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It failed my little fire, but it spread the dying spark. Go tell the young Messiah what happens to the heart. There's a mist of summer kisses where I tried to double park. The rivalry was vicious. The women were in charge. It was nothing, it was business, but it left an ugly mark. I've come here to revisit

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In the prison of the gifted, I was friendly with the guards. So I never had to witness

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It was trouble from the start. 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What happens to the heart? 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I care but very little. What happens to the heart? Then I studied with this beggar. He was filthy, he was scarred by the claws of many women he had failed to disregard. No fable, hear no lesson, no singing meadowlark, just a filthy beggar guessing. What happens to the heart? Working steady, but I never called it art. It was just some old convention, like the horse before the cart. I had no trouble betting on the flood against the ark. You see, I knew about the ending.

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My father's 303. I fought for something final. Not the right.

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I want to just let you all know you need to listen to K-Pup Radio in Patagonia, KPUP. 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
2: 3, 2, 1. Now the weather forecast for K-Pup. I'm Nowcast meteorologist Scott Cook. We're going to be mostly clear tonight with a low of 52 degrees, winds out of the south up to 15 miles an hour. We'll have mostly sunny skies for our Thursday afternoon. Highs will be warming up to 84 degrees, and winds will continue out of the southeast up to 20 miles an hour. With mostly clear skies for our Thursday night, our lows will be back down to 51 degrees, and winds will continue out of the southeast. Rocking the border with 100.5 K-Pup. I'm Nowcast meteorologist Scott Cook.
3: Today is May 27th. Let's take a look back at today in rock and roll history. 1957, Buddy Holly and the Crickets released their first record, That'll Be the Day. The song would reach number one in Britain and number three in the U.S.

0: when I die.
1: 1962. Bob Dylan's second LP, The Freewheelin' Bob Dylan, is released on Columbia Records.
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0: rock and roll birthdays today. 1943, Cilla Black, born Priscilla White in Liverpool, England. Cilla had many British hit singles, hosted a variety show on BBC TV, and was managed by the Beatles manager Brian Epstein. 1944, vocalist Bobby Gentry, born in Chickasaw, Colorado. Gentry won the Best New Artist Grammy in 1967. 1945, singer-songwriter Bruce Cockburn in Pembroke, Ontario, Canada. 1948, Pete Sears, who played bass on various solo projects by Paul Kantner and Grace Slick before joining the Jefferson Starship in 1974. Split Enz and Crowded House singer, songwriter, and vocalist Neil Finn, born in Te Awamutu, New Zealand in 1958. And Susan Dalian, you knew her as Susie Sue. She was the singer from Susie and the Banshees, born in 1958 in London, England. And that's a look back at May 27th, today in rock and roll history.
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2: 3, 2, 1. Now the weather forecast for KPUP. I'm Nowcast meteorologist Scott Cook. We're going to be mostly clear tonight with a low of 52 degrees. Winds out of the south up to 15 miles an hour. We'll have mostly sunny skies for our Thursday afternoon. Highs will be warming up to 84 degrees, and winds will continue out of the southeast up to 20 miles an hour. With mostly clear skies for our Thursday night, our lows will be back down to 51 degrees, and winds will continue out of the southeast. Rocking the border with 100.5 KPUP. I'm Nowcast meteorologist Scott Cook.

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